0: I want you, I need you, oh God. I need these beautiful things that I've.
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of bullets, cigarettes, and burning houses, nothing left, smoke.

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2: 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Heaven.

0: I want you, I need you, oh God. I need these beautiful things that I've got.
1: Madrugadas Mesh
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receive attention from my music. Wanted to be left alone in public, excuse me. For wanting my cake and eat it too. And wanting it both ways. Fame made me a balloon. Cause my ego inflated when I blew sleep. It was confusing. Cause all I wanted to do was be the Bruce Lee of loosely abused ink. Use it as a tool when I blew steam. Woo! Hit the lottery, ooh wee. But with what I gave up to get, it was bittersweet. It was like winning a used me. Ironic cause I think I'm getting so huge I need a shrink. I'm beginning to lose sleep. One sheep, two sheep, going cuckoo and kooky is cool key. But I'm actually weirder than you

0: courage, cause you never know when it all could be over tomorrow, so I keep conjuring. Sometimes I wonder where these thoughts fall from.
1: Yeah, ponder it, do you want? There's no wonder if you're losing your mind the way you want.
0: I think you would wander off down yonder and stumble on to Japan.

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1: Oh, it's beautiful. But wait a minute, isn't this?
0: Yeah, yes it is.
1: But I thought the old lady dropped it into the ocean in the air.
0: Well, baby, I went down and got it for you.

0: 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Give me a time and place, I rendezvous it, I fly to it, I beat you there. Girl, you know I got you, us, trust. A couple things I can't spell without you. 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Used to tell me sky's the limit, now the sky's our point of view. 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
1: oh God.
0: Cameras point and shoot. 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You, you, the one that I argue with, feel like I need a new girl to be bothered with. 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It's

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3: 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Just put your paws up. 'Cause you were born this way.

Don't be a drag, just be a queen. Whether you're broke or evergreen, you're black, white, beige, chola, descent, you're Lebanese, you're Orient. Whether life's disabilities left you outcast or leader teased, rejoice and love yourself today, cause baby, you were born.